0: 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That was the Boston Symphony Orchestra playing that, and they were led by Charles Munch. Thanks for joining me on this Thursday. I'm Lynn Warfel.
1: You're listening to St. Louis Public Radio's Classical 90.7 KWMU3. 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